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0: Simple Minds, Belfast Child bij Joe in top 40 nummer 1 hits. 2 weken lang bovenaan in 1989.
1: And now for something completely different.
0: Nou, zeg dat. 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